0: to get to know you, everything about you makes me want you, know what you're doing, baby, don't you?
1: Whether you're working late or winding down, I'm your country connection here on 95.1 WRNS. Bailey Zimmerman just wrote the world's most expensive hotel apology, and it worked. That's next to the breakdown.

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1: Well, Bailey Zimmerman can finally put this one in the rearview mirror. The charges over that hotel room incident, gone. Prosecutors officially dropped the case after Bailey made what they called a full restitution for the more than $16,000 in damages. His attorney says Bailey took immediate responsibility, paid for the damage, and thanked the Pueblo of Sandia and the district attorney for the quick resolution. That's got to be the most expensive, my bad, country music this year. But hey, replacing a hotel room is still a lot cheaper than replacing your career. That's your breakdown.

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Weeknights just got louder. I'm in the house on 95.1 WRNS. Hey, a lot of us are behind the curve on our goals. I just want to tell you, it is not too late to start. You know, the year is halfway over after tomorrow. You still got 6 months left to make this the best year ever. So get out there and go do it.

0: Geico knows there's a home you and a road you. Right now you're hearing home you. He's not in an RV. He's at home, watching the great outdoors on TV.
1: For the lone gazelle, there sadly is no escape.
0: Meanwhile, road you always has an escape in an RV covered with Geico's added 24/7 emergency roadside service, so he can explore more of the great outdoors in real life. Except maybe the ravine where the gazelle got stuck. Road you should avoid that. It feels good to be a road you. It feels good to Geico.

0: Josh Ross, congratulations. Here we are again, sitting back up towards the top of the chart.
1: Crazy, dude.
0: I know this one's been a bit of a marathon in terms of getting it up to this point, but those are the ones that I think stay in the long term when it gets ingrained in people's memory rather than just rocket shipping up to the top of the airplay chart and then disappearing.
1: Kind of like Single Again, right? Like, and I realized that with Single Again when you know, I had my first number one, it was like that took forever to get there. But it's one of those songs when you play it live, you're like, you can tell that people had time to listen to it. So yeah. It's been pretty cool.
0: I know you were an athlete before you decided to pursue music. Do you feel like the discipline of doing, you know, practices growing up, daily doubles, whatnot, the discipline on that side has helped in the music side of your life?
1: I've always said when I'm obsessed with something, it's like I got to be the best at it. When that was sports, it was train twice a day, go eat healthy, do this and that. And with music, it's the same way. It's like, how do I write as much music as I can, perform as much as I can, be a better vocalist, songwriter. And so the sports has really translated over for me. A lot of people think it would be football for me, you know, because the football was like kind of the sport in the end. But the sport that really helped me, I think, the most was the motocross dirt bike racing. And the reason for that was just like, you're on a start line with 40 other people. And it's like, how fast do you want to go that day? How much are you willing to, you know, push yourself? And I think that for me translated a lot of times when, you know, I get in my own head about certain songs or whatever. And it's just like, no, I know what I need to do. Like, just go do it. And definitely sports is a huge.
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0: We kick off the countdown with George Burge and Luke Bryan. This is Ride, Ride, Ride. 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
2: I didn't know if this would ever happen. I think in the back of your mind, you're dreaming that this happens, and you hope it happens, and it takes sometimes going through loss and waking up saying, I don't, you know, I've got to start a family if I want to have one. You know, it's not just, I'll never forget sitting in the old office, and I was sitting on that side of the room when me and you talked about that, and I remember saying that, I think you told me, you're like, it's not just going to happen, you know, you got to do something about it. And I feel like that was really when I was, you know, starting to look at myself, look in the mirror, and try to figure out, you know, I needed to grow up. 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
2: 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And it's just cool to have, you know, friends in the business that have kids different ages, and then have some that have the same age, and just, you know how it is. It's just it's an amazing feeling.
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16: 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But also Megan Maroney and Low Cash going to be checking in this weekend.

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Taylor Swift's wedding, maybe less of a ceremony and more like its own music festival. More on that coming up.

country, real Carolina, real good. 95.1 WRNS. Taylor Swift and Travis Kelce's wedding, rumored to be this weekend, is sounding less like I Do and more like the Super Bowl with a dress code. Apparently, it's a multi-day event. There's an intimate gathering at Madison Square Garden on July 2nd with about 100 people. People think that might be the actual wedding. Then July 3rd, a party for somewhere between 1,000 and 2,000 guests. Y'all, that is not a reception. That's a small town. Taylor's expected to have multiple outfit changes, and fans are already wondering if she'll perform. Like, if she does, I bet half the crowd forgets they're actually there for the wedding.

0: celebrating America's 250th birthday. She's the tallest woman in America at 305 feet. Her index finger is over 8 feet long. She's the Statue of Liberty, a gift from the people of France to the United States. Her torch shows liberty is leading the way. The tablet she holds stands for law and justice. The broken chains at her feet represent freedom from tyranny and slavery. 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

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Minutes away from your chance to have a say in the songs we play. We call it Stream It or Skip It. Going to give you the first verse and chorus of a brand new country song, and you tell me what you would do with it. Coming up.

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1: Yeah, I've been sitting around, playing them haggard sounds, running them memories up, take me back to a square body truck. 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We didn't

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I'm B-Dub, and in just a few weeks, I'll hit the road for more than 6,000 miles with a goal of raising $50,000 for Fisher House Foundation. 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

95.1 WRNS. We are the Beast in the East. One of these carnival foods sounded like it was invented during a dare, and somehow people keep ordering it. It is festival and fair season. We'll get into some of the foods you might be trying this summer coming up.

summer means two things. Getting a sunburn in places you forgot could burn and convincing yourself carnival food is somehow a balanced meal because you walked 14,000 steps. I'm B-Dub, and this year's menu is completely unhinged. They've got deep fried butter, cheeseburger donuts, fried Coca-Cola. I don't even know how that's possible. Peanut butter and jelly corn dogs, which I'm not mad at. Like, I didn't know that was a thing, but I feel like I need to try them if I see them. And mac and cheese ice cream. Somebody also created fried Jell-O, which raises an important question. Did we run out of regular food? Like, I love the fare, but somewhere along the way, we stopped asking, would this taste good? And started asking, can we deep fry it? And apparently the answer is always yes.

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If country was a flavor, we'd be extra crispy. It's WRNS. Thomas Rhett just scored one of Nashville's biggest honors, and it's literally set in stone in more ways than one. That's next to the breakdown.

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1: Thomas Rhett is getting another piece of Nashville with his name on it permanently. He'll be inducted into the Music City Walk of Fame Wednesday, July 8th, becoming the 113th star. Ceremony's free and open to the public, so if you're in Nashville or near, you can actually watch it happen. Feels pretty fitting, too. Thomas grew up in Nashville, turned into one of country music's biggest stars, and somehow still seems like the guy you'd run in. And somehow still seems like the guy you'd run into grabbing coffee in a hoodie. That's your breakdown.

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3: I didn't know if this would ever happen. I think in the back of your mind, you're dreaming that this happens and you hope it happens. And it takes sometimes going through loss and waking up saying, I've got to start a family if I want to have one. You know, it's not just, I'll never forget sitting in the old office and I was sitting on that side of the room when me and you talked about that. And I remember saying that, I think you told me, you're like, it's not just going to happen. You know, you got to do something about it. And I feel like that was really when I was, you know, starting to look at myself, look in the mirror and try to figure out, you know, I needed to grow up. And
4: I think I was projecting as well because we were going through the same thing.
3: Yeah, exactly.
4: I don't think that was just a you thing. Yeah. I think that was me going, hey, we got to.
3: Yeah. Like, I mean, that's and here we are, man. And it's just cool to have, you know, friends in the business that have kids different ages and then have some that have the same age. And just, you know how it is. It's just it's an amazing feeling.
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Gabby, your best questions for Megan Maroney at Beat Up Radio on Instagram. 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
4: Excited and grateful for all of it, but there's such a long time you spend just taking little baby steps, trying to get somewhere and get something to happen, and then when something connects as well as my music has and it just takes off, it's a lot to take in. And I love all of it. I feel like I'm in a good headspace and everything, but I'm trying to make sure that I'm enjoying all of it as much as I should be, trying to like soak it all in, which I feel like can be a challenge.
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1: 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I should do this for a living.
0: It feels good to be Boatu. It feels good to Geico.

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1: Celebrating America's 250th birthday, she's the tallest woman in America at 305 feet. Her index finger is over 8 feet long. She's the Statue of Liberty, a gift from the people of France to the United States. Her torch shows liberty is leading the way. The tablet she holds stands for law and justice. The broken chains at her feet represent freedom from tyranny and slavery. And her crown is about liberty spreading to all 7 continents. She's welcomed millions of people from around the globe arriving on our shores.
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10: Such a long time you spend just taking little baby steps, trying to get somewhere and get something to happen. And then when something connects as well as my music has and it just takes off, it's a lot to take in. And I love all of it. I feel like I'm in a good headspace and everything, but I'm trying to make sure that I'm enjoying all of it as much as I should be, trying to like soak it all in, which I feel like can be a challenge.
11: And that's what's happening this week in Nashville. And here's Zach Topp with I Never Lie.

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1: Oh, I know. Boy, oh boy. Or barely awake. Paddle to the metal. Oh, man. I should do this for a living.
0: It feels good to be Boatu. 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
1: Hey, it's Lainey Wilson. This is my new song, Phone, Keys, Wallet. I'll be out of luck, lost if I ever up and lose. 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
1: Celebrating America's 250th birthday, she's the tallest woman in America at 305 feet. Her index finger is over 8 feet long. She's the Statue of Liberty, a gift from the people of France to the United States. Her torch shows liberty is leading the way. The tablet she holds stands for law and justice. The broken chains at her feet represent freedom from tyranny and slavery. 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She's welcomed millions of people from around the globe arriving on our shores.
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sideways. I've been clear-headed, words in red on the right page. 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
1: Oh, I know. 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
0: It feels good to be Boatu. It feels good to Geico.

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0: celebrating America's 250th birthday. She's the tallest woman in America at 305 feet. Her index finger is over 8 feet long. She's the Statue of Liberty, a gift from the people of France to the United States. Her torch shows liberty is leading the way. The tablet she holds stands for law and justice. 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
6: You can tell your old man you'd do some largemouth fishing another time. 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

Now there's a box of greasy parts sitting in the trunk of that 65. 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

woke all alone one Sunday morning with this song stuck in my head. 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

0: love this song, because with music like this, you're going to be saying it a lot. 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
1: I ain't coming to your house. 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
6: Let's go!
7: Hey, everybody, welcome to Tuesday's show. Morning, studio.
8: Morning!
7: We're going to do Giving Tuesday next and just get it out of the way.
8: Yeah, it's good.
7: It's good. It's
8: positive.
7: It's positive.
8: Yeah.
7: It is.
8: It's to combat the negativity.
7: Yeah. People come, hopefully, on Tuesday shows to hear a Giving Tuesday.
8: Feel inspired.
7: I'm going to do it this week, and then we'll debate if I'm going to do it next week. Yeah. It's running me ragged a little bit. But we'll do that. We have a big show. Tori Kelly coming up, too, in a little bit. She's Mina in the Sing movies, The Elephant. So we got a good Tuesday show. Glad everybody's here. Let's get started.
9: Yeah. This is the Bobby Bone Show.
8: Hey, Bobby.

0: It's Giving Tuesday, where I go into my DMs and just try to help folks out. I'm only doing this because for me, it was an exercise in not hating social media. So I was like, I can help people. So why wouldn't I? So Giving Tuesday, F3 that I'm going to share here.
1: So three you're sharing, or there could be more?
0: Three I'm sharing.
1: Okay. Oh, so there's more.
0: Three I'm sharing. That's all I'm saying.
2: Wow, there's more.
0: I'm not saying that. I'm just saying I'm only sharing three. This segment is not a, hey, Bobby, you're awesome segment. I never wanted it to be that.
1: Okay, what's the first one?
0: Thank you. hey, Bobby, we need to get my dog's teeth pulled, which requires her to go to a cardiologist because she has a heart murmur. This procedure is around $400, so if you'd want to donate, that would be amazing. We would need it for our dog. Then blah, blah, blah, blah. So, got me.
1: You contributed towards it, or you covered it?
0: I covered it.
3: The whole thing?
0: I covered it.
1: So what's your budget?
0: What do you mean?
3: Doesn't sound like there's a budget, yeah. Amy.
1: Well, yeah, I guess every week, is it the same? Like, you're like, hey, I'm willing to spend this every Tuesday. Or is it just whatever people, like, you just follow your heart?
0: Mostly that. I did, because I've done it 8 weeks now. I've averaged about $1,000 a week.
3: Wow.
0: Okay. Some weeks a little less, some weeks a little more. But I also wanted to see, because sometimes I just got to buy baseball cards. I buy too many baseball cards. I just got to keep track of stuff because it'll get out of hand.
1: Okay.
0: And I don't think you can get out of hand helping, but it's been about $1,000 a week for the last 8 weeks. Here's another one.
1: Bye-bye.
0: Okay. I don't want to do that one. Some of them are so personal.
1: Oh, like you don't want to share their personal information?
2: Or you don't want to pay for the stuff?
0: No, I've paid for all these.
3: No, these are already...
2: Oh, so stuff. There is more than three, Amy.
0: No, some of them are just so... Yeah. Let me just go back to my pictures here. All right. Because I screenshot them, and then I put them in favorites so I can remember on the show. Okay, here's another one. Today, I had to take our dog to the vet because she wasn't feeling well and ended up having hookworms. Her annual exam was past due, so they had me complete everything today. The bill was, if you're able to help me cover this bill so I can put money, blah, blah, blah, blah, blah, that would be amazing. Thank you. Cash App, boom. We went dog heavy this week.
3: That one sounds expensive.
1: This canine week.
0: I love some dogs. And if you hit me with the need help with the dogs...
1: Why on the first one did you say the number, and on the second one you said buh, buh, buh?
3: Because it's super expensive.
0: I don't want to say super. I shouldn't have said the number in the first one, honestly.
1: Okay.
0: I was just reading. I shouldn't have said the number. Do you want another one? Mm-hmm. I'll give you one more. Hey, we're not getting any pushback. You happy because it's dogs?
3: Yeah, the dogs. Maybe, he likes dogs.
0: All right. We found something he likes.
2: No, well, what I'm
3: did
2: saying
3: is... Did your parents like dogs?
1: Yes, oh, I think God. So.
3: Yeah.
2: Like, I get it. I mean, I feel like hookworm... I feel like that's irresponsibility of the owner not being on the medication in the first place.
0: So the dog should die?
2: No.
3: Interesting.
2: No, but I feel like you're rewarding this person for being irresponsible.
0: Not about the person. Just want to keep the dog alive.
2: Okay.
0: Final one that I'll read here. I'm going on a Disney cruise with my family.
2: Here we go.
3: Don't say that.
2: You said the D word. They're already going on the cruise. Don't pay. If they're going on the cruise, you don't pay for it.
1: Dog's fine. Disney, no.
2: Can I? No, but no, you're
1: this
2: already.
1: Is, no, this
0: I,
1: is
0: I said three words.
2: I might as well have said
1: Nintendo Land.
2: Can I guess it?
0: No.
2: Hey, I'm going on a Disney cruise, and I don't have enough money for the $1,000 excursion when we port in this one city. Can you help me pay for that so I can snorkel with the dolphins? Go ahead, Bobby.
0: That's not what it is.
2: Okay.
3: Snorkel with the dolphins. Sounds cool, though.
0: Do you mind if I continue?
2: Go ahead.
0: Going on a Disney cruise with my family in July. I need 2 extra days and 2 extra nights. Theme park passes, estimated $1,000. I can afford the cruise, just not the extra days and park passes for me and the family, including 3 kids.
2: Oh, my God.
0: No need to actually pay. I just want to hear Lunchbox's reaction.
2: Hey. Oh, my God. All right. Good.
3: That's funny.
4: Ricardo sent that one.
2: Oh, my gosh.
1: Because he's funny, did you send the money?
0: No, but he didn't want money. He just wanted me to read that and get lunchboxes.
1: That's great.
0: He put no Venmo, no Cash App. He literally just said, no need to actually pay. I just want to hear lunchboxes reaction.
2: I was about to blow.
0: No, you weren't about. You started blowing up.
3: You did, dude.
0: I said three words.
2: Well, I mean, I'm going on a Disney cruise, but I need you to pay for something else. Shut up.
3: It's not real.
2: I know. Good job, Ricardo. You got me.
0: Ricardo
2: won, Lunchbox zero. That was it.
0: All right. That's Giving Tuesday for today. For those that wonder, I only check my DMs on Tuesdays, and I only do it in my Instagram DMs. So that's it. If you go to Eddie's DMs or Amy's, it doesn't count.
3: Yeah.
0: Eddie said he's getting rollover.
1: Yeah.
3: Are you? Getting a lot
0: of
3: stuff.
0: It's not that. And one time, Amy was like, let people call in on the phone. And I was like, no, because that means everywhere I look.
1: I wasn't thinking that through.
0: Because more people are yelling at me now. Let us call in on the phone.
3: Yeah. And guys, if you DM me, don't copy and paste the letter you wrote to Bobby. That doesn't make me feel very good. It's like, dear Eddie, dear Bobby. Like, this doesn't work.
0: All right. There you go. That's this week's Giving Tuesday.
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0: we'll talk to Tori Kelly. Tori Kelly, great singer. But also, she plays Mina in Sing 1 and Sing 2. So that's super cool. Also, we got a listener who ate some DoorDash that wasn't his, and he feels bad about it. We'll do that coming up. And don't forget our YouTube channel, at Bobby Bones Show. 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

0: Hello, Bobby Bones. The other night, I got home late from work and did not have time to eat. I walked up to my porch, and there was a big old bag of food delivery on my doorstep. It felt like discovering water in the desert. But then I noticed my neighbor's address was on it. Instead of tracking down my neighbor, like I said, I didn't have time to eat. I decided to eat it. My justification was, by that time, I figured out whose it was, and if I was going to get it to them, the food would be cold anyway. They probably wouldn't want it. It was probably delivered to the wrong house, so they got a refund or replacement. Now I keep wondering if what it was harmless or if I stole someone's dinner. Signed, Fed by Fate in Fayetteville. I think I would look at the receipt, and if it had been over 30 minutes to 45 minutes, it's then dead food. If it's an hour, after an hour, it's dead food. You can take it to the neighbor, they're going to throw it away. They probably got a refund. You're right. If it's still warm when you get there, or if it's within the 15 minutes they dropped it off, you have to call the neighbor. I think this is a time thing. I do think you can eat it after an hour. You don't?
1: No, I think, you're right. Looking at the time should...
0: Because it's on the receipt. The time's on the receipt.
1: Excuse it. Yep. Yeah, because at first I thought, oh, this is so wrong. This is so wrong because you need to look at it and then take it to your neighbor. But your neighbor will get a refund.
0: And so, why would you turn down a blessing from the Lord?
1: True. I really didn't look at it like that. It's a blessing from the Lord. They were hungry.
0: He's hungry.
1: Hadn't eaten.
0: Didn't have enough time. It's a time thing. If it's over an hour, the neighbor got irritated. Their food didn't show up. They've already got a refund. Probably reordered, and you got yourself some free food. Mm-hmm. If it's below a half hour, you got to take it over to the neighbor or call the neighbor, right? Or you can eat it, but then you're just going to hell.
2: Oh, wow.
0: Yeah, it escalates quickly.
2: Dang.
0: Yeah. Like, you're doing wrong. You still eat it, but you're doing wrong. So that would be the thing. You're okay, though. I guess he didn't tell us the time, did he? You know what? I'll forgive you this time.
1: But next time, check the time.
0: Okay, close it up. Hey.

0: Darling. Coming up on the Bobby Bones Show.
1: We're going to talk to Tori Kelly. She's won a bunch of Grammys, but she plays Mina, the elephant, in Sing. So here she is as Mina doing Don't You Worry About a Thing. But don't you worry about a thing. But we're going to talk about what it's like to do a movie as a cartoon. So Tori Kelly coming up next.
2: Bobby Bones.
3: It's the Bobby Bones.
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1: gonna talk to Tori Kelly. She won 3 Grammys. She's also the voice of Mina in Sing 1 and Sing 2. So from Sing, here's Mina, the elephant, doing Don't You Worry About a Thing.
19: But don't you worry about a thing.
1: These movies are so good. She's also like a massive star, but we're definitely going to get into Sing. So here we go, Tori Kelly.
20: Bobby Bones. 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
1: I haven't got to the age with my daughter yet where we're watching anything mm-hmm. for her. No movies, no any.
21: Yeah,
1: but my nephew,
21: same.
1: I watched Sing.
21: Yeah.
1: And I've not seen any, no Disney movie. I've nothing just generally in my life. Didn't watch them as a kid.
21: Oh,
1: I've probably seen less than 5.
21: Movies ever?
1: Sort of animated. Yeah, I've seen a few movies.
21: Okay,
1: but yeah.
21: Whoa,
1: but I mean
21: that's
1: like
21: crazy.
1: Kid movies.
21: Yeah.
1: Like, I never watched them when I was a kid.
21: What and did you do as a kid?
1: I had a job at 11. I was out at the coal mines. Yeah, it was a rough life.
21: Wow.
1: But we watched Sing.
21: Yeah.
1: It's so good.
21: It's good, right?
1: And I never planned to watch it to enjoy it for myself. Really, it was like, here's some screen time, kid.
21: Yeah.
1: Like, honestly, that was it.
21: Mm-hmm.
1: It's
21: that's
1: so good.
21: That's how they get you.
1: That Sing 1, and then we watched Sing 2.
21: Yeah.
1: But those are so good.
21: I can't believe I'm a part of that.
1: Can you appreciate
21: franchise.
1: It, though, since you're a part of it?
21: Yes, absolutely. That's why when you said, those are so good, I'm like, yeah, right? They're so good. Like, I don't even feel like I should say thank you, because I'm like, I forget that I'm a part of it. I feel like they did such a good job with those movies. Hopefully there's I've been told there's a third one coming at some point. I don't know when, but it's the type of thing where now, you know, now it's been, the first one came out, I think, 10 years ago, which is so insane. But I look back and I'm like, that's literally a dream role. Like, I couldn't have asked for a more perfect, you know, franchise to be a part of. And the role that I play is so similar to me as a kid. Like, she's literally a shy girl who wants to sing, has this big voice, but she just has the stage fright, and I relate to that so much. So I can definitely appreciate it. Yeah, from afar, when I step back, I'm like, these are really good movies. Like, I'm just crying watching it. Like, the end of Sing 2, I feel like it's really emotional. I feel like they just keep getting better and better.
1: How'd you get the job?
21: Bono. They reached out and asked me. I still had to audition, but they definitely had an idea, I think, of what they wanted, like, vocally. So they reached out and, you know, just told me about this movie they're working on. I was like, this sounds kind of great. And I went in, did an audition, like, over Zoom, and then I got to, like, meet the director. And
1: do you act in the audition too?
21: Yes, that was like a big, because they knew I could sing, or I had music already. So the main thing was, you know, let's make sure she can actually act. So I was super nervous because I had never done any voice acting before. And I think it kind of worked out that the character is supposed to be shy, though, because I kind of felt like I was just, any nervous energy that I already had, I was able to just, you know, put that into the character. So like I said, dream role, because I really felt like I'm just being myself when I'm playing this character. But one thing led to another, and they told me I was Mina, the elephant.
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1: All right, more with Tori Kelly in a second. And the funny thing that happens when she gets recognized in public, because she plays a cartoon, but then she's a human, and they're like, that's the cartoon. And she's like, I'm not the... It's a whole thing, but more Tori Kelly coming up next.

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1: All right. Also, Tori Kelly had this song that went number one with Chris Lane called Take Back Home Girl. But Mina from Sing, and we're just talking about how it works, like voicing an animated movie, and then when she gets recognized. Bobby Bones. This is
2: Bobby Bones Show. When you go in to do the voice, do you record it all in a couple weeks and then keep going back if they change it, or how does that work?
3: Good question. So it's very like piecemeal. Like they'll have me come in. I mean, they can get a lot done though in one session. Like they'll usually block out a couple hours and you'll do maybe like an hour of lines and then an hour of singing. And then sometimes you'll go back in because they'll change the script sometimes too and have you come in and punch things. But I'd say probably went in maybe like 5 times total. Because I mean, also I'm one of like 5 main characters too. So even if you see Mina on the screen, you know, it doesn't mean she's always like saying a bunch of lines, and she's shy. So
1: that's a good point, because you're actually not there. So yeah, you're right. You would think I'm such an idiot because I think, there's Mina. So
3: yeah,
1: I guess Tori Kelly's just there hanging out with a microphone in the room.
3: Right. Well, I mean, there is one of the fun parts though, is there's a lot of like sound effects stuff. So maybe she's reacting to something, but it's just, you know, they'll give me a long list. They're like, okay, you know, act like you're scared, but like a quick sound. You'll just be like, you know, stuff like that. So it's quick. She's there on the screen, but it's not always a ton of lines. I think the singing part of it felt natural for me because it's just what I'm used to being in the studio. And so doing the lines and the singing together was cool. Cause I feel like that's the thing about voice acting that's nice. It is so similar to just recording music because you're not having to think about what you look like on screen. You can just focus on like selling whatever emotion you're trying to sell. So yeah, I love it. Again, dream job. I'm like, let me know when the third one's coming. I'll be there. Like,
1: do you sign a lot of Minas?
3: I haven't signed a lot of Minas. I get a lot of parents coming up to me with their kids trying to tell the kid that that's the elephant, and they are so confused, and they'll be like, can you sing a little something, like, so they, and I'll do it and they're still are just like, it's not computing, like you can see it in their face. So I do get a lot of that, but yeah, it's also wild though, because I have now, there's like 16-year-olds who would have been 6 when the first one came out. I'm like, what is time? What is happening? It's so wild. But I think what's cool about these movies is I feel like they'll just be around. I mean, it's so awesome to be a part of sharing these iconic, you know, classic songs with each generation. I just have to make sure they know that it's Stevie Wonder singing Don't You Worry About a Thing and not me.
1: Or Mina.
3: Not me or Mina. Because that's been a thing. Like, they actually think it's my song. I'm like, no. Like, make sure you go listen to the OG. So, but it's cool because I feel like the songs that they pick, it's keeping that music alive, which is, it's fun to be a part of that. Bobby
1: Bones. 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Or if you're on Netflix, you can watch the whole thing on Netflix. 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
4: 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Tell me something good.
1: Yeah. A kid's being recognized not only for her grades, but also what she's done far beyond the classroom. Great story. Amy has it next in our positivity segment called Tell Me Something Good.

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15: What's the percentage of that was true? Just give me a number.
17: 10 at the very most. I mean, I think that...
15: A lot of fan fiction?
17: I think the people get more worked up than we do.
15: I agree.
18: Yeah.

0: the good news
1: with Amy.
2: Tell me something good.
3: All right, there's all kinds of goodness in the story, so just follow me. There's a recent graduate, Danielle Day, from Jupiter Community High School in Jupiter, Florida, and she's 17 years old. Valedictorian, so amazing grades. But listen to what all she did while she was in school, okay? Piano lessons, a job, dual enrollment courses, volunteer work. She founded a nonprofit at her school called Speak Up for Kids. Other members around the community have gotten involved. They've raised thousands of dollars for foster children. This is all while she's able to be valedictorian in school. Get this. A year ago, her brother suffered a traumatic brain injury. Well, she started researching ways to help him, and that sparked her interest. So now she has a goal of studying pediatric neurology at the University of South Florida. Not only that, she got a full ride scholarship. Okay, that's all the good.
4: That's a lot of good.
5: She's going to be rich.
3: Right, I know. I'm like, maybe.
4: That's where your mind goes.
5: Yeah, 100%.
4: So I don't know that she'll be rich. And I'll tell you why. Most people that have goodness in their heart don't pursue things for money. They pursue things for goodness.
3: For passion.
4: Yeah, most rich people are not people that are trying to do good for the world. You can get rich and then do good for the world.
5: Got it.
4: But I wish.
5: She'll probably work nonprofit.
4: Well, and then she'll probably work at a hospital probably. Maybe even doing.
3: And still probably continue to run a nonprofit. She'll have a job and
4: she'll
3: run a nonprofit. She'll have all the things.
4: Yeah.
3: This is, when I see this, I think of like, okay, you know how they say, what is it? Free time is the devil's playground or?
4: Idle hands.
5: That's there. It.
3: Yeah. Whatever.
4: You'll get there.
3: Like, it's like the busier the kids are. It's like the.
4: Just generally, if you want something done, give it to somebody that's already very busy. That's also a thing. Yeah.
3: So true.
4: What's her name?
3: Danielle Day.
4: Shout out Danielle Day.
3: And I love a good, you know.
4: Alliteration.
3: Yeah, you got
5: DD.
4: Really had to help you there with a lot, but.
3: What? I would have gotten there.
4: Yeah. All right. The great story. That's what it's all about.
0: That was Tell Me Something Good.
6: Bobby Bones.
4: We're going to play a game next. Ray, what's the game?
7: So I'm going to give you three movies. Tell me the one actor in all three of them.
4: Example.
7: Forrest Gump, The Terminal, Polar Express.
5: Tom Hanks.
4: Tom Hanks. Sounds like a pretty easy one. Tom Hanks. Are they all that easy?
7: Well, that was the example.
5: So there's
7: another?
4: Yeah.
7: Cable Guy, Eternal Sunshine of the Spotless Mind, The Truman Show.
4: Seems pretty easy. Jim Carrey.
8: Yeah.
4: Okay. Do they get harder than that?
7: Oh, yeah.
4: Okay, good. We're going to play that game next. Yeah.

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1: story of the day.
2: This story comes to us from Los Angeles, California. A man was on a date with his chick, and he's out, and he's driving. He's like, you want me to show you something cool? And so he starts doing donuts right there in the middle of the street. You know what was right there? Police station.
3: Was it cool?
2: Pretty cool. But the only problem is they came out, pulled him over, and he got a DUI.
3: Pretty illegal, too.
4: Yeah. Not cool.
3: Okay, there you go.
2: I'm Lunchbox. That's your Bonehead story of the day.
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7: Yes, Bobby Bone.
4: All right, how's the game go? So I'm going to give you three movies. Tell me the one actor in all three of the movies.
3: Okay, let's go. We'll do five of these. Number one.
4: National Treasure, Ghost Rider, Con Air. I'm in.
2: I'm in for the win.
5: I'm in.
3: One, two, three.
4: Nick Cage. Correct.
3: Some of you guys jumped the gun on that.
4: What do you mean?
3: I said 1-2 and you yelled Nicolas Cage.
4: Oh, I think some of us just know Nick a little better. We called him Nick Cage.
3: I call him Nick Cage.
4: Yeah.
3: That's what I wrote down.
4: Same.
3: Okay, next up.
4: Almost Famous, How to Lose a Guy in 10 Days, and Glass Onion, A Knives Out Mystery.
5: I'm in.
3: One more time.
4: Almost Famous, How to Lose a Guy in 10 Days, and Glass Onion, A Knives Out Mystery.
2: Glass Onion, A Nice.
3: Do you guys like those Knives Out movies?
4: Yeah, I did.
2: I saw a couple of them. They were all right.
4: The first one I liked.
2: Yeah, first one was really good.
3: The second was on an island?
4: Yeah.
3: Is that third one?
4: I don't remember.
5: I haven't seen the
2: How
5: third.
2: How to Lose a Guy in
3: The Billionaire
2: days.
3: One? That was pretty good. All right, Lunchbox.
2: I'm writing something down.
3: Okay, you can say it.
2: Reese Witherspoon? I have no idea.
3: I have Kate Hudson.
2: That's her name.
5: It's Kate Hudson.
4: It's Kate Hudson.
3: Okay.
2: Couldn't think of her name.
4: Kate Hudson.
2: I know she had blonde hair.
3: Next one.
4: Made in Manhattan, The Wedding Planner, Hustlers.
5: I'm in.
2: I'm in for the win.
3: Lunchbox.
2: Matthew McConaughey.
3: Oh, I have J-Lo.
4: Yeah, I have Jen Lopez.
5: Yeah, I have J-Lo.
3: Ray?
4: Jennifer Lopez.
2: Dang it.
3: Okay. Two more?
2: Yeah.
4: Black Swan, Garden State, and Star Wars The Phantom Menace.
5: What?
3: I'm in.
4: Black Swan, Garden State, Star Wars The Phantom Menace.
3: I'm in.
5: I'm in
2: for the win.
3: Lunchbox?
2: Mila Kunis.
3: Close. Amy?
5: Keira Knightley?
3: Close.
5: Shoot.
3: I don't know. You might be right on that one. Because that could be it. But I get this one and the other girl mixed up.
4: Same.
3: I have Natalie Portman.
5: That's who it is.
4: I have Nat Portman.
5: Yeah, y'all are right.
3: You have Nat Port?
5: They are similar.
2: She looks like Mila Kunis.
3: Once you said that, I thought I could be wrong.
5: No, you're right.
3: What is it?
4: Natalie Portman.
3: Okay. Last one.
4: Joe Dirt, Tommy Boy, Grown Ups.
3: I'm in.
2: Oh, what's his name?
3: I'm in. You're not going to win anyway.
2: I know, but I like to get one right.
3: Yeah, but you only got 1 point.
2: Actually, I have 1 point.
3: Yeah,
2: you're right. What is his name, man? Short, blonde guy. What is his name, though? It ain't.
3: Three seconds.
2: Ah, man, that's not his name.
3: Lunchbox?
2: Rob Schneider.
4: That's not his name.
2: I know, but
3: that's not his name.
5: That's not his name.
3: Amy?
5: I couldn't think of his name either, so I just went with Chris Farley.
4: Dang, guys.
2: Rest in peace.
3: I'm not a movie guy, and I'm going to get 5 for 5 here. 1, 2, 3. David Spade.
5: David Spade.
4: That's his name, Lunchbox.
2: Thank you.
5: Yeah.
2: I knew who he was.
4: So we tie? 5 for 5?
3: We'll do speed round where Ray just say one movie, and if we want to jump in, we can.
4: Okay.
3: But we'll do three
1: Three movies.
8: Come on, baby.
1: Three rounds. Okay, go. Number one.
4: Napoleon Dynamite?
1: Bobby. Only know one person in Napoleon Dynamite. John Heder.
8: Is that it? Dang, dude. I don't even know his name.
5: What else is he in?
1: He was in Blades of Glory with that skating movie.
8: With Will Ferrell.
1: With Will. What else did you have?
4: Benchwarmers.
1: And?
4: Blades of Glory.
8: Dang, good one.
5: And what's his name?
1: John Heder, Heder.
8: I didn't know that name.
1: What other actor did I know in that whole movie, though?
8: You're right, Kip. What's
5: Pedro?
8: His name?
5: Pedro.
1: Yeah, I didn't know anybody. All right, next up.
4: The Prestige, Ford versus Ferrari.
8: Eddie. Christian Bale. Yes! Let's go, baby! Tied up!
1: Okay. Just one at a time. Go ahead.
4: The Town.
8: Eddie. This is just a Ben Affleck.
1: No!
8: Yes!
1: No!
8: I did it!
1: Nice job.
8: What were the other two?
4: Argo and Mallrats.
8: Wow, good one. I went on a limb there.
1: Good one. Eddie the winner. Yeah!

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2: Hey, WRNS Country, thank you for waking up with us. Yes, Bobby Bones. For those that don't know, Lunchbox went on The Price is Right a couple months ago, got on the show, won the first game, did not hit the big one, the grand prize one.
19: The Showcase Showdown.
2: Were you close, though?
19: I was very close.
2: He didn't hit.
19: 600 and...
2: Yeah. 600 and what?
19: $1.
2: That's what you are from hitting it?
19: Yeah.
20: Oh.
2: And so far, you've gotten your workout center at home.
19: Yep. And I was notified that they were going to ship my computer.
2: Still nothing.
19: Still nothing.
2: Have you booked your trip to Temecula?
19: Haven't done that yet.
2: And you haven't got your shoes yet?
19: Haven't got the shoes yet.
2: Okay. He's upset, but it's not about the prizes that he won.
19: Yeah, so I looked on the Price is Right Instagram page, and they wanted to nominate, I guess you have a submission for an Emmy for Outstanding Game Show. And I'm expecting, oh, boom, they're going to use my clip, right?
2: Are they using clips of
19: Yeah,
2: people?
19: They're using a clip like of a contestant saying, hey, this is the excitement we bring, and this is our game show. And so I hit play, and this is what I hear.
21: Jay Segal, come on down. Thank you, Jay.
22: 1,001.
21: All right. Good luck, everybody. Actual retail price, 1,050. Jay.
2: Oh, is she doing that?
22: Okay.
2: Is she doing that worm on the floor?
19: Yeah.
2: Oh, that's good.
21: Jay, go ahead. Spin the wheel. Good luck.
22: Yay.
21: You did the right thing.
2: It's all her?
22: Yeah, right?
19: It's all her.
2: Dude, she did the worm on the floor when she won. That's cool.
19: No, hold on. And then she spun the wheel and she got a dollar. Like, she did 55 cents and 45 cents. And then she goes to the Showcase Showdown, and she won both showcases.
2: Oh.
19: And they used her instead of me. Like, she's doing a cartwheel on stage.
2: I mean, she has crazy good energy.
19: What are you talking about? My energy was crazy good.
2: She also won a double showcase.
20: Yeah, that's crazy.
2: So what would you... Well, I thought they'd use the military woman, even over you. The one who won...
19: What?
2: The biggest ever.
19: Why? No one cared about that.
2: Are you kidding? It went super viral. It went actual viral.
19: No, it didn't go viral at all.
2: It did go viral because other news stations were covering. We played a clip from like ABC News of them talking about her.
19: I am just saying, I thought that my energy and what I brought to the show, if they won an Emmy, they would bring me. Her energy was, okay, a worm. That's not really that.
2: She got on the ground and did that worm dance where you flop your body.
19: Yeah. No. But that's not good audio. That's
2: audio.
19: Cool.
2: They're not sending
20: it's
2: audio.
20: It's a show.
2: Video. A TV show.
20: It's not a radio show, dude.
19: Dude.
2: If they were doing best podcast game show, maybe you get in.
19: No. I mean, they even showed me after I lost. That never happens. That shows you how much the camera loved me.
23: Well, you were pretty devastated.
2: I'm watching her. I kind of want to watch this episode with her now.
19: Are you serious?
2: She hit both and now she's crying.
19: Oh, my gosh.
20: Can you reach out to him, Lunchbox? Like, have you thought about sending him a note and be like, you're making a big mistake?
19: I thought about commenting and be like, hey, maybe my video would have been a little bit better.
2: Why not?
23: Oh, my.
2: Why not?
20: Do it.
23: That seems like negative.
2: It is.
23: I don't think they'll like that.
2: Amy,
20: that's him.
23: Well, I know, but he doesn't need to show them his negativity because that's going to for sure keep him out of the running. They're going to be like, well, we were about to make another video and we were going to use you, but never mind.
2: I don't think he even beats the military woman that had the biggest win ever in the history of the show.
23: Yeah.
2: So, at best, he's a bronze medal, and I haven't seen all of them. I haven't seen the other contestants all year.
20: It hurts you, man, that you didn't win the Showcase Showdown.
2: Yeah,
20: like, I feel
2: you're
20: like
2: right. Because both of those people won the Showcase Showdown.
23: And you know that part sucks. Like,
19: oh, it does. No, it still, yeah. It hurts. Like, it does hurt, but I felt like I fell to the floor. Like, no one else falls to the floor. Like,
20: she did the worm.
2: She fell and did the worm.
19: Yeah, I mean, the worm. Okay, great. But I did other dances.
2: So what did this turn into for you that you were hoping it did?
19: It hadn't turned into anything. I thought it was going to open doors.
2: Did you, honestly?
19: I literally did. Because when you sign up at the beginning and it says, do you want other game shows to contact you?
2: You could still end up on a game show. I thought you meant like a movie career or TV career or something.
19: No, but I'm just saying, you start small, but a game show, I was like, oh, they'll be calling me the day after. That never happened. Like reality TV shows, they want someone with energy. They saw me, they would have been calling like, hey, we're about to start Big Brother this summer. They didn't call. Survivor, we're going to be, you know, filming in the fall. You want to come out? Nothing. I mean, on the same network, CBS, Price is Right, Survivor, they got to talk to each other, right? Like, hey, man, we had this dude.
2: They have a meeting every week. All right, who was awesome on your show?
19: And nothing, not a single even email.
2: I think if you wanted to get on other game shows, there's a chance that could happen. But you got to be proactive about that.
19: Yeah.
2: I don't think you're going to get any calls by someone seeing a clip. And like the third best clip of the year so far, probably.
20: Well, I mean, that's just...
2: And that's just what we know.
19: Right, oh, my... Right. You guys are so, like, negative. There is no way I'm third.
2: Oh, you want to see the most viral? Oh, that's interesting. Find Lunchbox's clip on this Instagram, and then I would like to compare it to some of the other people. You could probably have to scroll. They do a lot of episodes, huh?
20: Every day?
19: They do 5 a week.
2: Holy mo... is that his 50? Oh, okay. Lunchbox, is that 1.7 million?
20: Mm-hmm.
2: That's a good number.
19: That's the best.
2: Scroll to the top, please.
20: Is it the best?
2: Lunchbox is 1.7 million. This... one guy is 49.9 million.
23: Oh.
2: There's another guy that crushed the wheel at 38.8 million. There's another perfect roll dice, 19.6 million.
19: I don't see those.
20: Lunchbox, you're not even close.
19: I'm not seeing that.
2: There's a lot of one point. Yours was good. I don't want to take anything away from it, but I don't want you to have this unfair expectation that's never going to be met. Because I'm seeing at least five videos that are
19: bigger. But you're looking
2: yours.
19: At the one that is the perfect wheel. That's 112 weeks ago. That's years ago. So I'm talking about this year.
2: Yeah, but videos don't continue to just build over time. Like, they have to hit viral. It doesn't matter. You did a good job. You know what? You did a good job, man.
19: Oh, my gosh. I should be so... I'm just depressed.
2: You just want to be on the Emmy?
19: Yeah, like, if I help them win an Emmy...
2: Oh, this girl had 6.8 million? That's since Lunchbox.
19: No.
2: No, you...
23: Everything's No.
19: I'm looking.
23: No.
19: There's no one near me since I went on there.
20: Can Lunchbox get an agent, like a game show agent?
2: You have to, an agent has to believe that you're going to make them money for them to take you.
23: Yeah.
2: That's why it's hard to get an agent.
20: So does he have to wait for one to approach
2: there's
20: him?
2: There's 12.4 million, 3.2 million, 13.1 million.
19: Yeah, I don't know where you're looking. You're looking at weird ones because I'm not seeing any of those.
2: No, I'm looking at the Instagram pages on the scrolling down. But hope they win an Emmy. Good luck to Price is Right. Brings a lot of joy to people's lives. That other radio guy that went on, like right after Lunchbox.
20: How did he do?
2: I don't know.
19: Not as good as me, guaranteed.
20: Did he win a Showcase Showdown?
19: Nope.
2: Nobody got there.
23: It's like Lunchbox only sees the views on his video.
19: No, I'm looking at the views right here. There is no other views near mine.
2: I just saw 10 that were near yours.
19: No, you looked at ones years ago. Here's one that's 1.4 million. That was 34 weeks ago. I mean, that's not even close to me.
2: Anyway, sorry that they didn't include you in their Emmy reel.
19: Like when they see for your Emmy nomination or consideration, I was like, oh my gosh. Nope.
20: Send them a note.
2: Send them a note.
19: I will.
2: DM them. Hey, if you don't mind.
19: I'm going to be like, why didn't you use me?
23: Well, maybe make your own little video. I'm like, hey, I put this together. Y'all could use it.
20: He's not going to make his own video.
23: Okay.
2: He doesn't have the skills to edit videos.
19: What are you talking about? I make videos all the time.
20: He doesn't have his computer in yet.
23: But Instagram now has that edits thing. Like, everybody has that.
2: Do you think he knows how to use Instagram edits?
20: No chance.
2: Yes or no?
19: No, I do InShot. And then I just download to my phone and then put it in Instagram.
20: What is that?
23: What's
2: InShot? He draws a bunch of stills and flips the book.
23: Is that a special app?
19: No, it's an app that you edit videos.
20: Okay.
23: Is it like the letter N or I-N?
19: I-N.
2: Anyway, I'm sorry that didn't work out for you. I think you can use it to your advantage to get onto the game shows. You just have to make the calls yourself, okay?
19: All right.

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2: Bobby Bones.
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12: All right, let's do a little medical segment here. Eddie has had a sinus infection for how long?
14: I'd say over 2 months.
12: That seems to be a bit long.
14: Yeah, I mean, I agree. But I mean, I'm not to the point where like I have a fever or I really need to go to the doctor. Or like if I'm not able to talk because my throat burns or whatever, I would go to the doctor. But it's just an annoying sinus infection where my nose is constantly just stuffed with a lot of pressure. It leads to headaches. I probably have a headache maybe 10 times a week.
15: This sounds important enough to go to the doctor.
12: Yeah, after a headache? 2 months. Yeah.
14: But I mean, I take ibuprofen and it goes away. It's
15: well,
14: good.
15: Yeah, but you don't want to be taking that every day for the rest of your life.
12: I just looked it up. So it says number one, possibilities, that it's not an infection anymore.
14: Nice.
12: It could be ongoing inflammation, nasal polyps.
15: Ooh.
12: Or swollen sinus passages.
14: I mean, that's what
12: But you
14: it
12: need
14: feels
12: antibiotics
14: like.
12: Anyway. Are you taking
14: really?
12: Antibiotics?
14: No, no, no, no.
12: Anytime I get a sinus infection, immediately, right to the antibiotics. You guys don't?
14: I
15: guess I don't get, I don't know.
12: I do. I got to talk more than you guys do, so.
14: Yeah. No, I'm telling you, but it's not my talking. Like, I can talk normal. It's just my pressure in my head. And then now my right ear, it hurts every day.
12: It's getting worse. It's spreading through your body.
14: But they say ear, nose, and throat is all connected.
15: Well, go see an ENT doctor.
12: Chronic sinusitis. Symptoms lasting 12 weeks or more are considered chronic sinusitis. Do you have facial pressure?
14: Oh, yeah.
12: Congestion?
14: Big time.
12: Headaches?
14: Yes.
12: Post-nasal drip?
14: Yes.
12: Okay. It could also be a dental issue.
14: I got my root canal done.
12: Okay. A surprising number of sinus infections are caused by a problem in an upper tooth or root. If symptoms are mostly on one side, this becomes more likely.
14: That was an upper tooth.
15: Oh, wow.
14: But you know what I thought was interesting is when I went, usually when I've gotten root canals, they give me antibiotics because if there's an infection up there, you kill it, right? They didn't do that this time.
12: You need to go see a doctor.
15: Yeah, what if this is related?
12: Have you used saline rinses?
14: Oh, yeah.
12: Have you considered a steroid nasal spray?
14: Like a Flonase? I do Flonase.
12: Mm-hmm. I don't know if that's a steroid. I mean, that's one you get at the store.
14: Yeah, I don't know, man. But those saline rinses, those are legit.
12: What symptoms do you still have after 2 months?
14: Headaches. Okay. And pressure in my forehead.
12: Okay. Let's go to Dr. ChatGPT. Headaches, pressure in forehead.
14: Uh-huh. And now right ear pain.
12: Oh, no. Right ear pain.
15: What side was your root canal on?
14: Left.
12: Oh. Within 2 months, I'd be convinced this is a simple sinus infection. I'd be less convinced it's that and more concerned that it is...
14: Oh, no.
12: It could be like a dental problem or nasal polyp.
14: Low testosterone.
12: Dude, you got to go to the doctor, it says.
14: Okay. Is this what it says? Yeah. Go to the doctor?
12: Go to the doctor.
14: All right.
12: They don't like giving medical advice anyway because I check a lot. And they're like, we're not a doctor. But it says, did it start as a cold and never went away or did it come out of nowhere?
14: It never really... That's what I'm saying. If it was a cold, I would have gone to the doctor. It was never anything except just pressure.

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0: This boat trip is going to be interesting.
2: Don't you love it? Oh, it's so good!
0: It feels good to be Boatyou. It feels good to Geico.
3: It's been 2 months. Like what? You're like, I don't know about 10 headaches.
4: This is what
3: week.
4: It says. I'm not lying, dude. I promise you, I'm going to read you what it says. I'm not trying to alarm you. Most cases do turn out to be treatable, but this is exactly the type of patient you need to get to an ENT to scope and possibly image as fast as possible.
5: All right, I'm doing it.
4: If Eddie were my buddy, I'd tell him 2 months of one-sided sinus pressure, drainage, and ear pain is long enough. Make an ENT appointment and let them look up there and do it fast.
5: Okay. Yeah, I was just trying to avoid
4: Why
5: all that.
4: Why did I put a skull and crossbones on here?
3: It's weird that Eddie said, if it was a cold, I would have gone to the doctor right away.
5: Yeah. Yeah, like if it affects my day-to-day, I'm going to the doctor.
3: But how is this not affecting your day-to-day?
5: It's just a little headache. I can deal with it.
3: Okay.
4: You got to go to the doctor.
5: Okay.
4: Do you have a doctor?
5: Yeah. My son's buddy's dad's an ENT.
4: That felt fishy at first.
3: Yeah. Your son's buddy's dad. So yeah, you can maybe get in.
5: Yeah.
4: Why would you not have already done that if you have a connection?
5: Because the last time I hit him up, he kind of ghosted me. So I'll try.
3: We'll see.
5: We'll see how it works.
4: Why did he ghost you?
5: I don't know. He just never responded.
3: What'd you hit him up about?
5: I'm going to have a sinus infection. Okay. Can I go see you today?
4: Let us know.
6: Come on up. Tell me something good.
4: It's been almost 50 years since this came out, and it's just now going to number one all because of a viral video. It's a really cool story. I have it for you next, and tell me something good.
7: Cody Johnson told Bobby Bones about the time a label wanted him to lose the cowboy hat.
8: I'm not even going to mention the label, but they said, we love your stuff. We love you. But, I mean, would you be willing to take the hat off? And I was like, and I literally said, oh, you thought I bought this to come see you. And he kind of, and my manager's a pretty large guy. He just kind of shrunk down his chair. And was like, I shouldn't have said that. I still said it.
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2: Tell me something good.
3: A children's vocabulary book, first published in 1985, has become an unexpected bestseller after a viral TikTok video introduced it to new readers. This writer of Weighty Words, which teaches kids vocabulary words, put the book out, and it sold, mildly back in the day, but now it is crushing the Amazon bestseller charts. Man, you just need a viral video. That's from Sunny Skies. But yeah, 40 years ago, that's crazy. The book that is good, I'm going to start reviewing books soon, baby books, children's books, I should say. The book that's good is the one that goes, I love you forever, I like you for always, whatever that one is. I like you for always, I love you forever. That one's a good one.
4: I don't know that one.
5: Don't know that one.
3: Maybe yeah.
5: That.
3: Morgan, you know it?
6: Oh, yeah. My mom read that to me all the time. It's my favorite kids' book.
4: So it's an older one.
3: Super famous. Mm-hmm. Well, I don't know. It's not like 40 years.
4: Well, but Morgan.
3: Well, I don't know. It might be 40 years. It's called Love You Forever. What year was that, Mike?
6: And the little kid sitting on a toilet on the cover.
3: Yeah. Yeah.
4: Wow.
3: It's good. My wife changes it up, though, because it's about a boy and his mom, but she makes it a girl for Billy. 1986. 96. 2006. Wait, 40 years.
4: That's crazy.
3: Hey, dude. 40 years.
4: That's an old one.
3: That's an old one. Yeah, that's probably the leader in the clubhouse right now for books. That one and Stanley the Dog's First Day of School.
4: I never heard of that one.
3: Written, well,
7: it's pretty popular.
3: Hey, see if you can make it viral. That's my kid's book. Yes. Guys, make it viral. Say I like died or something.
4: Oh, okay.
3: Be like,
4: man, the author.
3: Man, this is all here. Anyway, shout out. That's a good book. It's called, let me find it again, Weighty Words. That's what it's all about.
0: That was Tell Me Something Good.

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4: All right, now time for the morning corny.
5: The morning corny.
0: What was the most popular dance in 1776?
6: Independence. What?
0: The Independence.
5: Oh, so close. Hey. That was the morning corny.
4: In a second, we'll talk to Tori Kelly, who plays Mina in Sing 1 and Sing 2, the elephant. So, super cool. We'll talk to her about that coming up in a second.

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1: All right, voicemail.
2: Lunchbox was asking about getting his own office, and you guys mentioned his hoodie and the way he dresses every day. I'm just wondering, does he wear the same hoodie every day? And if so, does that hoodie get washed? I fear it would be very Lunchbox appropriate for it to not be washed. But if he's worn it every day for the last 25 years, I'd be a little concerned. All right, thanks.
1: No, it's not every day for the past 25 years.
3: Yeah.
1: It's how often do you change your hoodie? Once a week?
3: No, maybe once every 2 weeks, 2.5 weeks, just depends.
1: Yeah.
3: Yeah. So no, it's definitely not been 25 years. That would have holes in it and stuff, but it does get switched out every couple weeks.
1: That'd be a commitment though. I would respect that bit. A 25 year everyday hoodie. That's respect.
4: Yeah.
5: Do you take that hoodie home or do you leave that here?
3: I leave it here in my locker.
4: Oh, yeah, we do have lockers.
1: They use their lockers at work, which is crazy. Leave us a voicemail if you want. 877-77-BOBBY. Yes, Bobby Bones. At least one more week of Giving Tuesday. I will talk about that next. 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Next. 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
5: It's Giving Tuesday, where I go into my DMs and just try to help folks out. I'm only doing this because, for me, it was an exercise and not hating social media. So I was like, I can help people. So why wouldn't I? So Giving Tuesday, I have three that I'm going to share here.
6: So three you're sharing, or there could be more?
5: Three I'm sharing.
6: Okay. Oh, so there's more.
5: Three I'm sharing. That's all I'm saying.
7: Wow, there's more.
5: I'm not saying that. I'm just saying I'm only sharing three. This segment is not a, hey, Bobby, you're awesome segment. I never wanted it to be that.
6: Okay, what's the first one?
5: Thank you. Hey, Bobby, we need to get my dog's teeth pulled, which requires her to go to a cardiologist because she has a heart murmur. This procedure is around $400, so if you'd want to donate, that would be amazing. We would need it for our dog. Then blah, blah, blah, blah. So, got me.
6: You contributed towards it, or you covered it?
5: I covered it.
8: The whole thing?
5: I covered it.
6: So what's your budget?
5: What do you mean?
8: Doesn't sound like there's a budget, yeah. Amy.
6: Well, yeah, I guess every week, is it the same? Like, you're like, hey, I'm willing to spend this every Tuesday. Or is it just whatever people, like, you just follow your heart?
5: Mostly that. I did, because I've done it 8 weeks now. I've averaged about $1,000 a week.
8: Wow.
5: Some weeks a little less, some weeks a little more. But I also wanted to see, because sometimes I just got to buy too many baseball cards. I just got to keep track of stuff because it'll get out of hand.
6: Okay.
5: And I don't think you can get out of hand helping, but it's been about $1,000 a week for the last 8 weeks. Here's another one. Okay. I don't want to do that one. Some of them are so personal.
6: Oh, like you don't want to share their personal information?
7: Or you don't want to pay for the stuff.
5: No, I've paid for all these.
8: No, these are already...
7: Oh, so there is more than three, Amy.
5: No, some of them are just so... Yeah. Let me just go back to my pictures here. All right. Because I screenshot them, and then I put them in favorites so I can remember on the show. Okay, here's another one. Today, I had to take our dog to the vet because she wasn't feeling well and ended up having hookworms. Her annual exam was past due, so they had me complete everything today. The bill was, if you're able to help me cover this bill so I can put money, blah, blah, blah, blah, blah, that would be amazing. Thank you. Cash App, boom. We went dog heavy this week.
8: That one sounds expensive.
6: This canine week.
5: I love some dogs. And if you hit me with the need help with the dogs.
6: Why on the first one did you say the number and on the second one you said buh, buh, buh?
8: Because it's super expensive.
5: I don't want to say super. I shouldn't have said the number in the first one, honestly.
6: Okay.
5: I was just reading. I shouldn't have said the number. Do you want another one? Mm-hmm. I'll give you one more. Hey, we're not getting any pushback. You happy because it's dogs?
8: Yeah, the dogs. Maybe, he likes dogs.
5: All right. We found something he likes.
7: No, well, what I'm
8: did
7: saying...
8: Did your parents like dogs?
6: Yes, oh I think God. So.
8: Yeah.
7: Like, I get it. I mean, I feel like hookworm... I feel like that's irresponsibility of the owner not being on the medication in the first place.
5: So the dog should die?
7: No.
8: Interesting.
7: No, but I feel like you're rewarding this person for being irresponsible.
5: Not about the person. Just want to keep the dog alive.
7: Okay.
5: Final one that I'll read here. I'm going on a Disney cruise with my family.
7: Here we go.
8: Don't say that.
7: You said the D word. They're already going on the cruise. Don't pay. If they're going on the cruise, you don't pay for it.
6: Dogs fine. Disney, no.
5: Can I?
7: No, you're
6: this
7: already.
6: Is, no, this is,
5: I said three words.
7: I might as well have said
6: Nintendo Land.
7: Can I guess it?
5: No.
7: Hey, I'm going on a Disney cruise, and I don't have enough money for the $1,000 excursion when we port in this one city. Can you help me pay for that so I can snorkel with the dolphins? Go ahead, Bobby.
5: That's not what it is.
7: Okay.
8: Snorkel with the dolphins. That sounds cool, though.
5: Do you mind if I continue?
7: Go ahead.
5: going on a Disney cruise with my family in July. I need 2 extra days and 2 extra nights. Theme park passes, estimated $1,000. I can afford the cruise, just not the extra days and park passes for me and the family, including 3 kids.
7: Oh my God.
5: No need to actually pay. I just want to hear Lunchbox's reaction. Hey.
7: Good.
8: That's funny.
5: Ricardo sent that one.
7: Oh, my gosh.
6: Because he's funny, did you send the money?
5: No, he didn't want money. He just wanted me to read that and get lunchboxes.
8: That's great.
5: He put no Venmo, no Cash App. He literally just said, no need to actually pay. I just want to hear Lunchbox's reaction.
7: I was about to blow.
5: No, you weren't about. You started blowing up.
8: You did, dude.
5: I said 3 words.
7: Well, I mean, I'm going on a Disney cruise, but I need you to pay for something else. Shut up.
8: It's not real.
7: I know. Good job, Ricardo. You got me.
5: Ricardo, you got me.
7: Ricardo won, Lunchbox zero. That was it.
5: All right, that's Giving Tuesday for today. For those that wonder, I only check my DMs on Tuesdays, and I only do it in my Instagram DMs. So that's it. If you go to Eddie's DMs or Amy's, it doesn't count.
8: Yeah.
5: Eddie said he's getting rollover.
6: Yeah,
8: are you? I'm getting a lot of
5: stuff. It's not that. And one time, Amy was like, let people call in on the phone. I was like, no, because that means everywhere I look.
6: I wasn't thinking that through.
5: Because more people are yelling at me now. Let us call in on the phone.
8: Yeah, and guys, if you DM me, don't copy and paste the letter you wrote to Bobby. That doesn't make me feel very good. It's like, dear Eddie, dear Bobby. Like, that doesn't work.
5: All right, there you go. That's this week's Giving Tuesday.

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1: We're going to talk to Tori Kelly. She's won a bunch of Grammys, but she plays Mina, the elephant, in Sing. So here she is as Mina doing Don't You Worry About a Thing.
2: But don't you worry about a thing.
1: But we're going to talk about what it's like to do a movie as a cartoon. So Tori Kelly coming up next.
0: Bobby Bones.
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9: gonna talk to Tori Kelly. She won 3 Grammys. She's also the voice of Mina in Sing 1 and Sing 2. So from Sing, here's Mina, the elephant, doing Don't You Worry About a Thing.
12: Don't you worry about a thing.
9: These movies are so good. She's also like a massive star, but we're definitely going to get into Sing. So here we go. Tori Kelly.
13: Bobby Bones. 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
9: I haven't got to the age with my daughter yet where we're watching anything for her. No movies, no any. Yeah, but my nephew, same. I watched Sing.
14: Yeah.
9: And I've not seen any, no Disney movie. Nothing, just generally in my life. Didn't watch them as a kid. Oh, I've probably seen less than 5.
14: Movies ever?
9: Cartoon, like any sort of animated. Yeah, I've seen a few movies. Okay, but yeah, yeah.
14: Whoa,
9: but I mean like
14: crazy.
9: Kid movies.
14: Yeah.
9: Like I never watched them when I was a kid.
14: What and did you do as a kid?
9: I had a job at 11. I was out at the coal mines. Yeah, it was a rough life.
14: Wow.
9: But we watched Sing.
14: Yeah.
9: It's so good.
14: It's good, right?
9: And I never planned to watch it to enjoy it for myself. Really, it was like, here's some screen time, kid.
14: Yeah.
9: Like, honest. Mm-hmm. It's
14: That's
9: so good.
14: That's how they get you.
9: That Sing 1, and then we watched Sing 2.
14: Yeah.
9: But those are so good.
14: I can't believe I'm a part of that
9: Can you appreciate
14: franchise.
9: It, though, since you're a part of it?
14: Yes. Absolutely. That's why when you said those are so good, I'm like, yeah, right. They're so good. Like, I don't even feel like I should say thank you because I'm like, I forget that I'm a part of it. I feel like they did such a good job with those movies. Hopefully there's I've been told there's a third one coming at some point. I don't know when, but it's the type of thing where now, you know, now it's been, the first one came out, I think 10 years ago, which is so insane. But I look back and I'm like, that's literally a dream role. Like, but I couldn't have asked for a more perfect, you know, franchise to be a part of. And the role that I play is so similar to me as a kid. Like, she's literally a shy girl who wants to sing, has this big voice, but she just has the stage fright. And I relate to that so much. So yeah, I can definitely appreciate it. Yeah. From afar when I step, you know, when I step back, I'm like, these are really good movies. Like, I'm just crying watching it. Like, the end of Sing 2, I feel like has, you know, it's really emotional. I feel like they just keep getting better and better.
15: How'd you get the job?
14: Bono. They reached out and asked me, I still had to audition, but they definitely had an idea, I think, of what they wanted, like, vocally. So they reached out and, you know, just told me about this movie they're working on. I was like, this sounds kind of great. And I went in, did an audition, like, over Zoom. And then I got to, like, meet the director. And
15: do you act in the audition too?
14: Yes, that was like a big, because they knew I could sing, or I had music already. So the main thing was, you know, let's make sure she can actually act. So I was super nervous because I had never done any voice acting before. And I think it kind of worked out that the character is supposed to be shy though, because I kind of felt like I was just, any nervous energy that I already had, I was able to just, you know, put that into the character. So like I said, dream role, because I really felt like I'm just being myself when I'm playing this character. But one thing led to another, and they told me I was Mina, the elephant.
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9: All right, more with Tori Kelly in a second. And the funny thing that happens when she gets recognized in public, because she plays a cartoon, but then she's a human, and they're like, that's the cartoon. And she's like, I'm not. It's a whole thing. But more Tori Kelly coming up next.

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1: Oh, I know. Boy, oh boy. Or barely awake. Paddle to the metal. Oh, man. I should do this for a living.
0: It feels good to be Boatu. It feels good to Geico.

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1: All right. Also, Tori Kelly had this song that went number one with Chris Lane called Take Back Home Girl. But Mina from Sing, and we're just talking about how it works, like voicing an animated movie, and then when she gets recognized. Bobby Bones. This is
2: the Bobby Bones Show. When you go in to do the voice, do you record it all in a couple weeks and then keep going back if they change it, or how does that work?
3: Good question. So it's very like piecemeal. Like they'll have me come in. I mean, they can get a lot done though in one session. Like they'll usually block out a couple hours and you'll do maybe like an hour of lines and then an hour of singing. And then sometimes you'll go back in because they'll change the script sometimes too and have you come in and punch things. But I'd say probably went in maybe like five times total. Because I mean, also I'm one of like five main characters too. So even if you see Mina on the screen, you know, it doesn't mean she's always like saying a bunch of lines and she's shy. So
2: that's a good point because you're actually not there. So yeah, you're right. You would think I'm such an idiot because I think, there's Mina. So
3: yeah,
2: I guess Tori Kelly's just there hanging out in with a microphone in the room.
3: Right. Well, I mean, there is one of the fun parts though, is there's a lot of like sound effects stuff. So maybe she's reacting to something, but it's just, you know, they'll give me a long list. They're like, okay, you know, act like you're scared, but like a quick sound. You'll just be like, you know, stuff like that. So it's quick. She's there on the screen, but it's not always a ton of lines. I think the singing part of it felt natural for me because it's just what I'm used to being in the studio. And so doing the lines and the singing together was cool because I feel like that's the thing about voice acting that's nice. It is so similar to just recording music because you're not having to think about what you look like on screen. You can just focus on like selling whatever emotion you're trying to sell. So yeah, I love it. Again, dream job. I'm like, let me know when the third one's coming. I'll be there. Like,
2: do you sign a lot of Minas?
3: I haven't signed a lot of Minas. I get a lot of parents coming up to me with their kids trying to tell the kid that that's the elephant and they are so confused and they'll be like, can you sing a little something? Like, so and I'll do it and they're still are just like, it's not computing. Like you can see it in their face. So I do get a lot of that, but yeah, it's also wild though, because I have now there's like 16-year-olds who would have been six when the first one came out. I'm like, what is time? What is happening? It's so wild. But I think what's cool about these movies is I feel like they'll just be around. I mean, so awesome to be a part of sharing these iconic, you know, classic songs with each generation. I just have to make sure they know that it's Stevie Wonder singing Don't You Worry About a Thing and not

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1: Not me or Mina. Because that's been a thing. Like, they actually think it's my song. I'm like, no, like, make sure you go listen to the OG. So, but it's cool because I feel like the songs that they pick, it's keeping that music alive, which is, it's fun to be a part of that. Bobby
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17: I don't know. Truly, I haven't, like, planned anything. We haven't really talked. I mean, I guess we were like, we would love to do some more music together for sure, but we're kind of just taking it, like, day by day.
18: George and Tammy did a bunch of records, just those two.
19: Yeah, no, I would love that.
18: I mean, a full record would be, would be super cool.
17: We had so much fun. I mean, we really had, I feel like it brought, like, another bond in our relationship, and it's something that we both love. 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
2: Tell me something good.
3: All right, there's all kinds of goodness in the story, so just follow me. There's a recent graduate, Danielle Day, from Jupiter Community High School in Jupiter, Florida, and she's 17 years old, valedictorian, so amazing grades. But listen to what all she did while she was in school, okay? Piano lessons, a job, dual enrollment courses, volunteer work. She founded a nonprofit at her school called Speak Up for Kids. Other members around the community have gotten involved. They've raised thousands of dollars for foster children. This is all while she's able to be valedictorian in school. Get this. A year ago, her brother suffered a traumatic brain injury. Well, she started researching ways to help him, and that sparked her interest. So now she has a goal of studying pediatric neurology at the University of South Florida. Not only that, she got a full ride scholarship. Okay, that's all the good.
4: That's a lot of good.
5: She's going to be rich.
3: Right, I know. I'm like, maybe.
4: That's where your mind goes.
5: Yeah, 100%.
4: So I don't know that she'll be rich. And I'll tell you why. Most people that have goodness in their heart don't pursue things for money. They pursue things for goodness.
3: For passion.
4: Yeah, most rich people are not people that are trying to do good for the world. You can get rich and then do good for the world.
5: Got it.
4: But I wish.
5: She'll probably work nonprofit.
4: Well, and then she'll probably work at a hospital probably. Maybe even doing.
3: And still probably continue to run a nonprofit. She'll probably.
4: She'll be fine.
3: She'll have a job and run a nonprofit.
4: Have to worry, but
3: she'll have all the things.
4: Yeah.
3: This is, when I see this, I think of like, okay, you know how they say, what is it? Free time is the devil's playground, or
4: idle hands.
5: Idle hands. That's
3: there.
5: It.
3: Yeah. Whatever.
4: You'll get there.
3: Like, it's like the busier the kids are, it's like the
4: just
3: she's
4: generally.
3: Very
4: busy. If you want something done, give it to somebody that's already very busy. That's also a thing. Yeah.
3: So true.
4: What's her name?
3: Danielle Day.
4: Shout out Danielle Day.
3: And I love a good, you know.
4: Alliteration.
3: Yeah, you got
5: DD.
4: Really had to help you there with a lot. But
3: I would have gotten there.
4: Yeah. All right. The great story. That's what it's all about.
0: That was Tell Me Something Good.
6: Shit. Bobby Bones.
4: We're going to play a game next. Ray, what's the game?
7: So I'm going to give you three movies. Tell me the one actor in all three of them.
4: Example.
7: Forrest Gump, The Terminal, Polar Express.
5: Tom Hanks.
4: Tom Hanks. Seems like a pretty easy one. Tom Hanks. Are they all that easy?
7: Well, that was the example.
5: So
7: there's another?
4: Yeah.
7: Cable Guy, Eternal Sunshine of the Spotless Mind, The Truman Show.
4: Seems pretty easy. Jim Carrey.
7: Yeah, it's
4: pretty easy. Okay. Do they get harder than that?
7: Oh, yeah.
4: Okay, good. We're going to play that game next.

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0: All right, how's the game go?
1: So I'm going to give you three movies. Tell me the one actor in all three of the movies.
0: Okay, let's go. We'll do five of these. Number one.
1: National Treasure, Ghost Rider, Con Air. I'm in.
2: I'm in for the win.
3: I'm in.
0: I'm in. One, two, three.
4: Nick Cage.
1: Correct.
0: Some of you guys jumped the gun on that.
5: What do you mean?
0: I said 1-2 and you yelled Nicolas Cage.
5: Oh, I think some of us just know Nick a little better. We called him Nick Cage.
0: I call him Nick Cage.
5: Yeah.
0: That's what I wrote down.
5: Same.
0: Okay, next up.
1: Almost Famous, How to Lose a Guy in 10 Days, and Glass Onion, A Knives Out Mystery.
3: I'm in.
0: I'm in.
5: I'm in.
0: One more time.
1: Almost Famous, How to Lose a Guy in 10 Days, and Glass Onion, A Knives Out Mystery.
2: Glass Onion, A Nice.
0: Do you guys like those Knives Out movies?
5: Yeah, I did.
2: I saw a couple of them. They were all right.
5: The first one I liked.
2: Yeah, first one was really good.
0: First one was really good. The second was on an island?
5: Yeah.
0: Is that third one?
5: I don't remember.
3: I haven't seen the
2: How
3: third.
2: To Lose a Guy in
0: The Billionaire
2: days.
0: One? That was pretty good. All right, Lunchbox.
2: I'm writing something down.
0: Okay, you can say it.
2: Reese Witherspoon? I have no idea.
0: I have Kate Hudson.
2: That's her name.
3: It's Kate Hudson.
5: It's Kate Hudson.
0: Okay.
2: Couldn't think of her name.
1: Kate Hudson.
2: I know she had blonde hair.
0: Next one.
1: Made in Manhattan, The Wedding Planner, Hustlers.
3: I'm in.
5: I'm in.
2: I'm in for the win.
0: Lunchbox.
2: Matthew McConaughey.
0: Oh, I have J-Lo.
5: Yeah, I have Jen Lopez.
3: Yeah, I have J-Lo.
0: Ray.
1: Jennifer Lopez.
2: Dang it.
0: Okay. Two more.
2: Yep.
1: Black Swan, Garden State, and Star Wars: The Phantom Menace.
3: What?
0: I'm in.
1: Black Swan, Garden State, Star Wars: The Phantom Menace.
5: I'm in.
2: I don't know.
3: I'm in.
2: I'm in for the win.
0: Lunchbox?
2: Mila Kunis.
0: Close. Amy?
3: Keira Knightley?
0: Close.
3: Shoot.
0: I don't know. You might be right on that one. Because that could be it. But I get this one and the other girl mixed up.
5: Same.
0: I have Natalie Portman.
3: Oh, that's who it is.
5: I have Nat Portman.
3: Yeah, y'all are right.
0: You have Nat Port?
3: They are similar.
2: She looks like Mila Kunis.
0: Once you said that, I thought I could be wrong.
3: No, you're right.
0: What is it?
1: Natalie Portman.
0: Okay. Last one.
1: Joe Dirt. Tommy Boy, Grown Ups.
5: I'm in.
2: Oh, what's his name?
0: I'm in. You're not going to win anyway.
2: I know, but I like to get one right.
0: Yeah, but you only got 1 point.
2: Actually, I have 1 point.
0: Yeah,
2: you're right. What is his name, man? Short, blonde guy? What is his name, though? It ain't.
0: 3 seconds.
2: Ah, man, that's not his name.
0: Lunchbox?
2: Rob Schneider.
5: That's not his name.
2: I know, but
0: that's not his name.
3: That's not his name.
0: Amy?
3: I couldn't think of his name either, so I just went with Chris Farley.
5: Dang, guys.
2: Rest in peace.
0: I'm not a movie guy, and I'm going to get 5 for 5 here. 1, 2, 3. David Spade.
3: David Spade. That's his name.
5: Lunchbox.
2: Thank you.
3: Yeah.
2: I knew who he was.
5: So we tie? 5-5?
0: We'll do speed round where Ray just said one movie, and if we want to jump in, we can.
5: Okay.
0: But we'll do three movies.
5: Come on, baby.
0: Three rounds. Okay, go. Number one.
1: Napoleon Dynamite.
0: Bobby. Only know one person, Napoleon Dynamite. John Heder.
5: Is that it? Dang, dude. I don't even know his name.
3: What else is he in?
0: He was in Blades of Glory with that skating movie.
5: With Will Ferrell.
0: With Will. What else did you have?
1: Benchwarmers.
0: And?
1: Blades of Glory.
5: Dang, good one.
3: And
5: good
3: what's
5: one.
3: His name?
0: John Heder, Heder.
5: I didn't know that name.
0: What other actor did I know in that whole movie, though?
5: You're right, Kip. What's
3: Pedro?
5: His name?
3: Pedro.
0: Yeah. I know anybody. All right, next up.
1: The Prestige, Ford vs. Ferrari.
5: Eddie. Christian Bale.
6: Yes! Let's go, baby! Tied up!
0: Okay. Just one at a time. Go ahead.
1: The Town.
5: Eddie. This is just Ben Affleck.
6: No! Yes! No! I did it!
0: Nice job. What were the other two?
1: Argo and Mallrats.
6: Wow, good one. I went on a limb there.
0: Good one. Eddie's a winner.
6: Yes!

0: coming up.
1: Let's go.
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13: Yes, Bobby Bones.
12: For those that don't know, Lunchbox went on The Price is Right a couple months ago. Got on the show, won the first game, did not hit the big one, the grand prize one.
14: The Showcase Showdown.
12: Were you close, though?
14: I was very close.
12: He didn't hit.
14: $601.
12: That's what you are from hitting it?
14: Yeah.
15: Oh.
12: And so far, you've gotten your workout center at home.
14: Yep. And I was notified that they were going to ship my computer.
12: Still nothing.
14: Still nothing.
12: Have you booked your trip to Temecula?
14: Haven't done that yet.
12: And you haven't got your shoes yet?
14: Haven't got the shoes yet.
12: Okay. He's upset, but it's not about the prizes that he won.
14: Yeah. So I looked on the Price is Right Instagram page, and they wanted to nominate, I guess you have a submission for an Emmy for Outstanding Game Show. And I'm expecting, oh, boom, they're going to use my clip, right?
12: Are they using clips of
14: Yeah,
12: people?
14: They're using a clip like of a contestant saying, hey, this is the excitement we bring, and this is our game show. And so I hit play, and this is what I hear.
16: Jay Segal, come on
15: countdown.
16: Is this real?
17: Thank you, Jay.
16: 1,001.
17: 1,001. All right. Good luck, everybody. Actual retail price, 1,050. Jay.
12: Oh, is she doing that?
16: Okay.
12: Is she doing that squirm on the floor?
14: Yeah.
12: Oh, that's good.
17: Jay, go ahead. Spin the wheel.
16: Yay!
17: Good luck.
16: Yay!
17: He did the right thing.
12: It's all her.
14: It's all her.
12: Dude, she did the worm on the floor when she won. That's cool.
14: No, hold on. And then she spun the wheel and she got a dollar. Like she did 55 cents and 45 cents. And then she goes to the showcase showdown and she won both showcases.
12: Oh.
14: And they used her instead of me. Like she's doing a cartwheel on stage.
12: But she has crazy good energy.
14: What are you talking about? My energy was crazy good.
12: She also won a double showcase.
18: Yeah, that's crazy.
12: So what would you... I thought they'd use the military woman, even over you. The one who won...
14: What?
12: The biggest ever.
14: Why? No one cared about that.
12: Are you kidding? It went super viral. It went actual viral.
14: No, it didn't go viral at all.
12: It did go viral because other news stations were covering. We played a clip from like ABC News of them talking about her.
14: I am just saying, I thought that my energy and what I brought to the show... If they won an Emmy, they would bring me. Her energy was, okay, a worm. That's not really that.
12: She got on the ground and did that worm dance where you flop your body.
14: Yeah. No. But that's not good audio. That's
12: audio.
14: Not cool.
12: They're not sending
18: it's
12: audio.
18: A TV
12: it's a
18: show.
12: Video. It's a TV show.
18: It's not a radio show, dude.
14: Dude.
12: If they were doing best podcast game show, maybe you get in.
14: No. I mean, they even showed me after I lost. That never happens. That shows you how much the camera loved me.
19: Well, you were pretty devastated.
12: I'm watching her. I kind of want to watch this episode with her now.
14: Are you serious?
12: She hit both, and now she's crying.
14: Oh, my gosh.
18: Can you reach out to him, Lunchbox? Like, have you thought about sending him a note and be like, you're making a big mistake?
14: I thought about commenting and be like, hey, maybe my video would have been a little bit better.
12: Why not?
19: Oh, my.
12: Why
18: Do
12: not?
18: It.
19: That seems like negative.
12: It is.
19: I don't think they'll like that.
12: Amy, who are you talking to?
18: That's him.
19: Well, I know, but he doesn't need to show them his negativity because that's going to for sure keep him out of the running. They're going to be like, well, we were about to make another video and we were going to use you, but never mind.
12: I don't think he even beats the military woman that had the biggest win ever in the history of the show.
19: Yeah.
12: So at best, he's a bronze medal. And I haven't seen seen the other contestants all year.
18: It hurts you, man, that you didn't win the showcase showdown.
12: Yeah,
18: like, I feel
12: you're
18: like
12: right. Because both of those people won the showcase showdown.
19: And you know that part sucks. Like...
14: Oh, it does. No, it still, it hurts. Like, it does hurt. But I felt like I fell to the floor. Like, no one else falls to the floor. Like, it was like.
18: She did the worm.
12: She fell and did the worm.
14: Yeah, I mean, the worm. Okay, great. But I did other dances.
12: So what did this turn into for you that you were hoping it did?
14: It hadn't turned into anything. I thought it was going to open doors.
12: Did you, honestly?
14: I literally did. Because when you sign up at the beginning and it says, do you want other game shows to contact you?
12: You could still end up on a game show. I thought you meant like a movie career or TV career or something.
14: No, but I'm just saying, you start small, but a game show, I was like, oh, they'll be calling me the day after. That never happened. Like reality TV shows, they want someone with energy. They saw me, they would have been calling like, hey, we're about to start Big Brother this summer. They didn't call. Survivor, we're going to be filming in the fall. You want to come out? Nothing. I mean, on the same network, CBS, Price is Right. Survivor, they got to talk to each other, right? Like, hey, man, we had this dude.
12: They have a meeting every week. All right, who was awesome on your show?
14: And nothing, not a single even email.
12: I think if you wanted to get on other game shows, there's a chance that could happen. But you got to be proactive about that.
14: Yeah.
12: I don't think you're going to get any calls by someone seeing a clip. And like the third best clip of the year so far, probably.
18: Well, I mean, that's just...
12: And that's just what we know.
14: Right, right. You guys are so like negative. There is no way I'm third.
12: Oh, you want to see the most viral? Oh, that's interesting. Find Lunchbox's clip on this Instagram, and then I would like to compare it to some of the other people. You could probably have to scroll. They do a lot of episodes, huh?
18: Yeah, every day?
14: They do 5 a week.
12: Holy is that his 50? Oh, okay. Lunchbox, is that 1.7 million?
18: Mm-hmm.
12: That's a good number.
14: That's the best.
12: Scroll to the top, please.
18: Is it the best?
12: Lunchbox is 1.7 million. This one guy is 49.9 million.
19: Oh.
12: There's another guy that crushed the wheel at 38.8 million. There's another perfect roll dice, 19.6 million.
14: I don't see those.
18: Lunchbox, you're not even close.
14: I'm not seeing that.
12: There's a lot of one point. Yours was good. I don't want to take anything away from it, but I don't want you to have this unfair expectation that's never going to be met. Because I'm seeing at least five videos that are
14: But you're looking
12: yours.
14: At the one that is the perfect wheel. That's 112 weeks ago. That's years ago. So I'm talking about this year.
12: Yeah, but videos don't continue to just build over time. Like, they have to hit viral. It doesn't matter. You did a good job. You know what? You did a good job, man.
14: Oh, my gosh. I should be so... I'm just depressed.
12: You just want to be on the Emmy?
14: Yeah, like, if I help them win an Emmy...
12: Oh, this girl had 6.8 million? That's since Lunchbox.
14: No.
12: No, you...
19: Everything's
14: I'm looking. There's no one near me since I went on there.
18: Can Lunchbox get an agent? Like, a game show agent?
12: You have to... An agent has to believe that you're going to make them money for them to take you. That's why it's hard to get an agent.
18: So does he have to wait for one to approach him?
12: There's one, 12.4 million, 3.2 million, 13.1 million.
14: Yeah, I don't know where you're looking. You're looking at weird ones because I'm not seeing any of those.
12: No, I'm looking at the Instagram page. Just on the scrolling down. But hope they win an Emmy. Good luck to Price is Right. Brings a lot of joy to people's lives. That other radio guy that went on, like right after Lunchbox.
18: How did he do?
12: I don't know.
14: Not as good as me, guaranteed.
18: Did he win a Showcase Showdown?
14: Nope.
12: Nobody got there.
19: It's like Lunchbox only sees the views on his video.
14: No, I'm looking at the views right here. There is no other views near mine.
12: I just saw 10 that were near yours.
14: No, you looked at ones years ago. Here's one that's 1.4 million. That was 34 weeks ago. I mean, that's not even close to me.
12: Anyway, sorry that they didn't include you in their Emmy reel. This,
14: like when they see for your Emmy nomination or consideration, I was like, oh my gosh. Nope.
18: Send him a note.
12: Send him a note. I will. DM them. Hey, if you don't mind.
14: I'm going to be like, why didn't
19: you
14: use me?
19: Well, maybe make your own little video. I'm like, hey, good, I put this together. Y'all could use it.
18: He's not going to make his own video.
19: Okay.
12: Well. He doesn't have the skills to edit videos.
14: What are you talking about?
19: Everybody has the time.
18: He doesn't have his computer in yet.
19: But Instagram now has the edits thing. Like, everybody has that.
12: Do you think he knows how to use Instagram edits?
18: No chance.
12: Yes or no?
14: No, I do InShot, and then I just download my phone and then put it in Instagram.
18: What is that?
19: What's
12: InShot? He draws a bunch of stills and flips the book.
19: Is that a special app?
14: No, it's an app that you edit videos.
18: Okay.
19: Is it like the letter N or I-N?
14: I-N.
12: Anyway, I'm sorry that didn't work out for you. I think you can use it to your advantage to get onto the game shows. You just have to make the calls yourself, okay?
14: All right.
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19: All right, let's do a little medical segment here. Eddie has had a sinus infection for how long?
20: I'd say over 2 months.
19: That seems to be a bit long.
20: Yeah, I mean, I agree. But I mean, I'm not to the point where like I have a fever or I really need to go to the doctor. Or like if I'm not able to talk because my throat burns or whatever, I would go to the doctor. But it's just an annoying sinus infection where my nose is constantly just stuffed with a lot of pressure. It leads to headaches. I probably have a headache maybe 10 times a week.
21: This sounds important enough to go to the doctor.
19: Yeah, after a headache? 2 months. Yeah.
20: But I mean, I take ibuprofen and it goes away. It's
21: well,
20: good.
21: Yeah, but you don't want to be taking that every day for the rest of your life.
19: I just looked it up. So it says number one, possibilities, that it's not an infection anymore.
20: Nice.
19: It could be ongoing inflammation, nasal polyps.
21: Ooh.
19: Or swollen sinus passages.
20: I mean, that's what.
19: But you need
20: like.
19: Antibiotics anyway. Are you taking
20: really?
19: Antibiotics?
20: No, no, no, no.
19: Anytime I get a sinus infection, immediately right to the antibiotics. You guys don't?
21: I don't know.
19: I do. I got to talk more than you guys do. So,
20: yeah. No, I'm telling you, but it's not my talking. Like I can talk normal. It's just my pressure in my head, and then now my right ear. Oh, it hurts.
19: It's getting worse. It's spreading through your body.
20: But they say ear, nose, and throat is all connected.
21: Well, go see an ENT doctor.
19: Chronic sinusitis. Symptoms lasting 12 weeks or more are considered chronic sinusitis. Do you have facial pressure?
20: Oh, yeah.
19: Congestion?
20: Big time.
19: Headaches?
20: Yes.
19: Post-nasal drip?
20: Yes.
19: Okay. It could also be a dental issue.
20: I got my root canal done.
19: Okay. A surprising number of sinus infections are caused by a problem in an upper tooth or root. If symptoms are mostly on one side, this becomes more likely.
20: That was an upper tooth.
21: Oh, wow.
20: But you know what I thought was interesting is when I went, usually when I've gotten root canals, they give me antibiotics because if there's an infection up there, you kill it, right? They didn't do that this time.
19: You need to go see a doctor.
21: Yeah, what if this is related?
19: Have you used saline rinses?
20: Oh, yeah.
19: Have you considered a steroid nasal spray?
20: Like a Flonase? I do Flonase.
19: Mm-hmm. I don't know if that's a steroid. I mean, this one you get at the store.
20: Yeah, I don't know, man.

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1: Oh, I know. Boy, oh boy. Or barely awake. Paddle to the metal. Oh, man. I should do this for a living.
0: It feels good to be Boatu. It feels good to Geico.
3: Did it start as a cold and never went away, or did it come out of nowhere?
4: It never really... That's what I'm saying. If it was a cold, I would have gone to the doctor. It was never anything except just pressure at all times. And
3: it's not a typical sinus infection. Most bacterial sinus infections follow a pattern. Yours are basically 2 months of forehead pressure and headaches, right ear pain, no preceding cold. You either have chronic sinus inflammation, a eustachian tube dysfunction, TMJ jaw issues, or dental problems, or a polyps. Again, it says, how old is Eddie? Okay.
4: 47.
3: 47?
4: Oh, thanks for giving me the six. I like that.
3: Is the ear pain on the right side?
4: Yes.
3: Right side. Does he have congestion drainage at all?
4: Yes.
3: Okay.
4: This is awesome. This is better than the doctor, Amy.
3: Oh, you need to see it. I swear to God. You're not going to like what it says.
4: It says go to the doctor.
3: It says sooner than later.
4: What?
5: Oh, man.
6: Well, I would agree. It's been 2 months. Like what? You're like, I don't know about 10 headaches.
3: This is what
6: it
3: says. I'm not lying. Dude, I promise you I'm going to read you what it says. I'm not trying to alarm you. Most cases do turn out to be treatable, but this is exactly the type of patient you need to get to an ENT to scope and possibly image as fast as possible.
4: All right, I'm doing it.
3: If Eddie were my buddy, I'd tell him 2 months of one-sided sinus pressure, drainage, and ear pain is long enough. Make an ENT appointment and let them look up there and do it fast.
4: Okay. Yeah, I was just trying to avoid
3: all
4: that. Why
3: did I put a skull and crossbones on here?
6: It's weird that Eddie said, if it was a cold, I would have gone to the doctor right away.
4: Yeah. Yeah, like if it affects my, like if it affects my day to day, I'm going to the doctor.
6: But how is this not affecting your day to day?
4: It's just a little headache. I can deal with it.
6: Okay.
3: You got to go to the doctor.
4: Okay.
3: Do you have a doctor?
4: Yeah. My son's buddy's dad's an ENT. I'll hit him up.
3: Oh, that works. That felt fishy at first.
6: Yeah. Your son's buddy's dad. So yeah, you can maybe get in.
4: Yeah.
3: Why would you not have already done that if you have a connection?
4: Because the last time I hit him up, he kind of ghosted me, so I'll try. We'll see how it works.
3: Why did he ghost you?
4: I don't know. He just never responded.
6: What'd you hit him up about?
4: I'm gonna have a sinus infection. Okay. Can I go see you today?
3: Let us know. Come on now.

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1: 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I have it for you next. And tell me something good.
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0: Got this video on my TikTok of this kid. He's probably 12. And he was giving his dad a Father's Day gift. And so the mom's recording him. And he's like, "Dad, I got you this." And the dad's sitting at the table. Anybody seen this?
1: No.
2: No.
0: There's like Coldplay playing underneath it. So I know it's about to be good and sad. And so his dad, "I got you a gift." And the dad's like, "Huh? Oh, okay." And he opens it up. It's a package. It's kind of a flat package. Pulls it up and it's some sort of shirt. And you see him pull the shirt out. And he goes, "Oh." And so they're a Hispanic family. And he pulls out and it's the Mexico World Cup soccer jersey. Like the Mexican team wears. And the dad's like, "Oh my gosh, how did you get that?" He goes, "I saved every bit of allowance all year to buy this jersey because it's like $140. He said, "I wanted you to have it because I know you love it." And the dad just starts crying.
1: Wow.
0: It was awesome. Nobody else saw this?
1: No.
0: Oh, I just sent it to all of you.
1: Oh, that's so good though. Sounds good.
0: And the dad's like, "Where'd you get the money?" And he's crying because I knew you wanted it. So I saved every bit of money up until, Mike, did you see it?
3: I haven't seen that.
0: See, I shouldn't ask you too, just because you're Hispanic Mexican, that maybe it came on your feeds as well. I'll send it to you.
2: That's awesome.
0: But it was a really great one. Like that selfless kid giving his dad that jersey and it meant so much to the dad. Could the dad probably have bought it himself?
1: Sure.
0: Yeah, but that wasn't even what that was about. And also the Mexican jerseys look cool.
1: What are they, green?
0: I don't even like green, but for Mexico, it works.
3: Mm-hmm. I have that one. It's an awesome jersey, yeah.
0: Yeah. So now my algorithm's feeding me dad stuff now. If anybody else saw it, I can text it to you guys in our group chat we have.
1: Okay.
2: Yeah, send it on over.
0: We're not in a group chat. I'm not in you guys' group chat. Not welcomed in there. We're done. Thank you guys for being here today. You go to the podcast. Just go search for The Bobby Bone Show. It's completely free. You'll never believe it. It is so free. We do this show. We do a second show. We also have a half hour of Tell Me Something Good most days that goes up. So just glad everybody's here. Today, we did talk about Eddie finally meeting with Abby's fiance.
1: Big day.
0: To talk money after years and years of us debating if he was going to do it. So that's up on the podcast. We'll see you guys. Have a good day. Bye, everybody. Get your Bobby Bones on.
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0: Of the Bobby Bones Show in the morning. The Beast in the East. WRNS.

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0: matter. 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
1: It's always on 5 in Margaritaville, come to think of it.
0: I heard that.
1: You've been there, haven't you?
0: Yes, sir.
1: I've seen your boat there.

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1: And staring at a not-so-motivational poster on my wall.
0: Meanwhile, road you never lacks motivation, because he's in an RV covered by Geico, with RV specialists who are as passionate about RVs as you. In fact, he only stares at views from on top of a mountain.
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0: How's that for motivation, home you? It feels good to be a road you. It feels good to Geico.

Would you date someone you met at a funeral? I find this gross, but a new survey says the new dating scene includes funerals, which, I mean, I guess you're running into a lot of people that maybe you wouldn't normally see.

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I told you my oldest is in VA for more wrestling. My youngest, there's no football this week. I did just have to shoot him a text because I'm like, wait, though, is there basketball?

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0: Show me elevator. Number one answer is elevator.
3: Roller coaster.
0: Show me a roller coaster. Number nine answer is roller coaster.
3: This isn't like physically somewhere, but when you're on hold.
0: On hold.
3: Yeah.
0: On hold.
3: Oh, man.
0: I don't hate it, though.
3: It's just a little outside of the box.
0: Well, I hate doing the thing where you have to put your number in and they supposedly call you back.
4: Mm-hmm. Yeah. That's the worst.
0: But they always do.
3: They really do.
0: I got it. Yeah.
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0: Utah and Vegas. Sounds like a good time, right? At the Caesars Palace. At that, a five-night limited engagement is going to take place this fall in October and November. He was there last year in December, too. Tickets have been released as of Friday. So if you want them and you got it like that, head on.
1: I don't know if you were looking at me or not. You probably smile like that all the time. I don't mean to bother you, but...

Carly Green. They're Beast in the East today, the official last day of June. That means tomorrow, VKENC starts, where you can get a chance to have all kinds of things amazing from Greenville, including hotel stays, shooting range passes, Pepsi products, and lots of gift certificates, lots to all kinds of different places. 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

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Remember his dad passed, and he has a song, You Should Be Here, and this is, like, almost like a sequel to it.

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1: Oh, I know. 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I should do this for a living.
0: It feels good to be Boatu. It feels good to Geico.

the way that my face scrunched up, I didn't know that this was a thing. The World Naked Bike Ride took place over the weekend in Los Angeles. 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

talking about the Dandelion tour that I got to see with Ella Langley. She's got 21 dates that she added to it. She was just at Live Oak Bank Music Pavilion. She's one of the few people that really decorated the room. So there's usually a backstage room that we get to go hang out in. I'm not bragging. I'm just letting you know. But a lot of times it's not decorated. It probably has some drinks in it, some like alcoholic drinks, but some regular drinks too, some waters, some things like that. But hers had flowers everywhere, lights dangling down. It was lit by candles. There was incense burning. Samples of her perfume, Be Her, were everywhere for you to grab. 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

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She's been hosting a lot of things, but Shania Twain is going to be debuting a new album this summer that delves into like her early life, her early influences, things that shaped them. 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

World Cup games. Let's see. Already kicked off. We had, I don't know, Cote d'Ivory. What is that? And Norway at 1 o'clock. Then starting at 5 o'clock in a little bit here, we're going to have France and Sweden also on the schedule. 9 o'clock tonight, Mexico and Ecuador. Right now, John Morgan, Kid Myself, Beast in the East.

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latest from Lainey Wilson, Phone Keys Wallet, 95.1 WRNS, Crystal Legends, hanging out with you. I love when you're hangry and then you find that you had food. I had blueberries in the fridge. Oh, they were so good. Thank God. I was about to fall out.

0: celebrating America's 250th birthday. She's the tallest woman in America at 305 feet. Her index finger is over 8 feet long. She's the Statue of Liberty, a gift from the people of France to the United States. Her torch shows liberty is leading the way. The tablet she holds stands for law and justice. 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She's welcomed millions of people from around the globe arriving on our shores.
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You know how people celebrate either their whole birthday week or sometimes even their whole birthday month? Well, I mean, it's USA's 250th, so we should at least be celebrating all week long, baby. That's just how I feel.

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0: Show me a roller coaster. 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
0: On hold.
3: Yeah.
0: On hold.
3: Oh, man.
0: I don't hate it, though.
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0: Well, I hate doing the thing where you have to put your number in and they supposedly call you back.
4: Mm-hmm. Yeah. That's the worst.
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3: They really do.
0: I know they do. I got it. Yeah.
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I mean, there's no hiding from it. 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

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I can't believe June is basically already over. Tomorrow starts July and is also the start of National Hot Dog Month. What could be better? Celebrating freedom, a whole month of celebrating hot dogs. It could be a problem for me, I'm just saying.

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1: Oh, I know. 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Paddle to the metal. Oh, man. I should do this for a living.
0: It feels good to be Boatu. It feels good to Geico.

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Costco Bank says 31% of wedding guests decline invitations due to soaring costs. Look, I'm not turning down an invitation to a wedding. It's one of the best parties you can go to. The vibes are always outstanding. Everybody's always in a good mood. 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I love a good wedding. 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

0: 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Tomorrow morning at 7:30, it's almost 4th of July. 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

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We're 4 days out from America's 250th birthday, and we're celebrating with Guild Mortgage. 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And Dylan Scott's going to be on Camp Lejeune jamming the night away. 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

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Now, every separate profile on an account has to have a separate email login. 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It's just gonna happen.

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my favorites right there. That's Redneck Yacht Club by Craig Morgan on the Beast in the East, WRNS. 5 p.m., baby. I know you're trying to get home. I am, too, and I'm going to get you there. All gas, no brakes. It's all thanks to Trent Cadillac Buick GMC. When you think tires or trucks, make sure you think Trent. That's

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WRNS. It's the week of America's birthday, the 250th one to be exact. So I'm going to be saying it all week. Two things. Do not blow your fingers off this week / weekend. And please, for the love of all things, if you drink, do not drive. 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

East, 95.1 WRNS. 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We want to know what you like, what you don't like. 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

So I'm getting ready to go spend the rest of the week up in the woods in New York. A lot of good times with some family members up that way. And one thing is, I'm sure you've heard about how I'm on this health kick. I know I've heard Crystal talking about it. I've mentioned it. But that's all about to go out the door, I think, for the holiday. It's all good. It's WRNX.

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0: 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Do it. Give us a follow. Sam Hunt right now, Ken Folks on the Beast in the East.
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3: Roller coaster.
0: Show me a roller coaster. 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
0: On hold.
3: Yeah.
0: On hold.
3: Oh, man.
0: I don't hate it, though.
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0: Well, I hate doing the thing where you have to put your number in and they supposedly call you back.
3: Mm-hmm.
4: Yeah. That's the worst.
0: But they always do.
3: They really do.
0: I know they do. I got it. Yeah.
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0: celebrating America's 250th birthday. 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She's the Statue of Liberty, a gift from the people of France to the United States. Her torch shows liberty is leading the way. 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

All country, no compromise. It's the Beast in the East, 95.1 WRNS. We're 27 days away from the biggest 2 weeks of my life so far. I'll explain what I mean by that, not to be overdramatic, but that is part of the game, right? This is what we call the tease to start off the show. And more on that in just a few minutes. Stick around. It's B-Dub. Welcome.

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From boots to ballads, WRNS plays it all. 4 years ago, I decided to go on a motorcycle ride and ride 1,000 miles in a day between sunrise and sunset, dusk to dawn, or dawn to dusk ride. And I decided about a month before I'm going to raise money for Fisher House. And we raised $4,000 in 2023, called it B-Dub's Longest Ride. 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You helped raise $16,000. Then last year was insane. I was gone for 12 days. 5,833 miles. We raised almost 39 grand. This year, I set a goal for $50,000. Going to be out on the bike for 2 weeks. Riding out to Ottawa, Canada, actually, and back. The longest ride I've ever taken. I've got people going with me this year. I'm so excited. The biggest goal I've set, and we're a little bit behind the curve. So the biggest 2 weeks of my life, raising money for Fisher House, are coming up, kicking off July 26th. 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

0: 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Tomorrow morning at 7:30, it's almost 4th of July. 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

0: 95.1 WRNS, country radio the way God and Garth intended. Somewhere, somebody has no idea that this is going to be their last week with all 10 fingers.
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1: I ain't coming to your house. I ain't crawling in your bed. I don't wanna be the only thing running through your head.

Camp Lejeune's 250th 4th of July celebration is going to be epic with Dylan Scott and WRNS. Remember when people said you can't put a price on memories? It turns out economists absolutely can. They even have a name for it now. Funflation. That one couple from Virginia spent almost 10 grand following the World Cup through Boston, New Jersey, and Miami. Tickets were about 800 bucks each. Parking hit 175, and that's before flights, hotels, rental cars, and food. Ouch. Like, at this point, a vacation needs its own financial advisor. Concerts, sporting events, theme parks, everything fun now feels like it comes with a monthly payment. Pretty soon, the cheapest bucket list item is going to be sitting on your porch with a popsicle. And honestly, don't give the popsicle companies any ideas.

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